0: Hello, boys and girls. My name is Fat Lip, and this is my friend, Sammy the Salmon.
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0: brilliant DJs and presenters. I think there is just time for another track, or maybe two. I'll be back in a fortnight, and in the meantime, please tune in next Monday to Phonik FM, when Adrian Ball will present Roots and Shoots. Until then,
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1: Nothing but rocks. Then somebody invented the wheel. And things just began.

Good morning, good morning, good morning. Lovely little bit of REM to start the show this morning. Hello. 7:45 Monday morning. Lovely to be in the studio. I've been in the Shetland Islands for the past couple of weeks. And now on the 12th of October, I had to look at the date this morning. I wasn't really with it. It feels properly autumnal out there. A little bit dark coming in the studio this morning. So I've included some really beautiful seasonal songs on the playlist this morning. And also, obviously, lots of songs that have got absolutely nothing to do with this time of year. But let's crack on with this lovely one, this morning's Nod to the Beatles. And it's a good one.

Oh, I thought I'd get this morning's nod to the Beatles in nice and early before 5 to 8, of course. Back to 1973 there for Paul McCartney and the gang. One of the first albums that I ever bought. Their third LP, actually recorded in Nigeria. This one's for you, Dylan, if you've managed to tune in from Africa this morning. And the album cover featuring people like Michael Parkinson, I've got it in front of me, Christopher Lee, James Coburn's, maybe likely contenders for Celebrity Traitors if that had been made back in the day. I'm sure everyone's watching that. We have to wait till Thursday. But yeah, well caught up on it yesterday, and The Uncloaked, of course. And yeah, never can we have too much Wings on a Monday morning. I was just saying that to my lovely hubby. He was saying, oh, you're sounding good on the radio this morning, lovely. And I was saying, well, Wings always sounds good. So I want to say a big hello to Rachel in Suffolk. Oh my, first day of retirement, 12th of October. Many, many congrats. I know you've just come back from a really big trip, but yeah, hope you enjoy. No excuses for not being here till 10 o'clock this morning. And Jax and Mon, nearer to home, good morning to you, my lovelies. Next up, I thought I'd play a classic song about the morning, because we're here Monday morning, 5 to 8, from his 1972 Pink Moon. I don't think I've actually played this Nick Drake song on the show. There's never a shortage of Nick Drake here on a Monday morning. But I'm going to play From the Morning, which I don't think I've actually played before. And then I'm going to follow it with a brand new song by Beck. He released his 15th album, 15th, oh my, just a few weeks ago on the 18th of September. It's very, very, the album's called Ride Lonesome, and I'm going to play that opening track from that next week on my show. But this album is very, very reminiscent of one of my favourite albums of his, Morning Phrase, that came out in 2014. It's very, very gentle. I think this album's all about a massive breakup. And yeah, he's doing loads and loads of live dates in the States at the moment, and just keeping fingers crossed that he brings this album live here next.

0: Sorry about that. Not very professional. I'm going to play the title track, Ride Lonesome, from his new album on my show next Monday. As I said, it came out 18th of September and very, very lovely album indeed. If you want to go and have a little listen to something new. And there's another new album, another brand new album, Fudge by Michael Kiwanuka, is due to be released in a couple of weeks' time on the 23rd of October. This album was announced alongside the really sad news that he's undergoing rehabilitation following a severe stroke earlier this year that I think was caused by bad blood pressure or high blood pressure. Really, really sad news. He's obviously not going to be touring for a wee while, and obviously hope he makes a very, very speedy recovery. Very much looking forward to that new album. Last few albums he hasn't done very much that's wrong. And so they've released the first track from the new album. It's called Summer Clothes. It's a little bit of a slow start, so I'll get it going now. And Michael Kiwanuka, Summer Clothes. Here you go.
1: As far as music itself goes, the simplest thing to forget is that what music is about, and any kind of art form is about, is creating the kind of things that you think are beautiful. In other words, when you sit as a piano player and you're creating, you have to learn to be certain about what you like, not what you think sounds good to someone else. Say, first thing is you have to learn your own heart and your own mind about sound. So whatever you think is beautiful, that's what's beautiful, see, and you have to pursue that.

0: don't know what I'm doing.
1: Yeah.
0: So you're like, I hope I'm spending this here, but I don't know if this is the right thing to do. Yeah. And it's flipping scary.
1: Yeah, it is.

A real crowd pleaser there. Of course, from Woodface, 1991. A very good favourite for a Monday morning, a bit of crowded house there. Following the first offering from Michael Kiwanuka's new album, it's called Fudge. The song's called Summer Clothes, and that's due out in a couple of weeks' time on the 23rd of October. And of course, just wishing him, not that he's probably listening to Phonic on a Monday morning, but obviously a speedy, speedy recovery following his stroke. And yeah, big fingers crossed that he will be back out on the road in the future. And yeah, much, much anticipating that new album of his. Want to do a few birthdays. I was a really, really, really bad auntie, and need to say a big belated happy 21st birthday to Al in Herefordshire this morning. Good morning and happy birthday, Al. And then there were lots of birthdays over the weekend, including lovely Max in Bath, lovely Sarah in Topsham. Happy birthday to you, my lovely. And Sam on the Isles of Scilly. Yeah, lots of birthdays this weekend. So, yeah, I hope you all liked a bit of Crowded House. So, no stranger to this show, I'm going to play a bit of Kate Bush, followed by some Liz Fraser from and the Cocteau Twins, of course. We listened to lots of albums whilst driving around the Shetland Islands in the past couple of weeks. They're about 85, 90 miles from north to south. The Shetlands comprise of over 100 islands, but 16 are inhabited, though I only think we went to a few of those. But we did lots and lots of driving around and catching ferries between the islands. And while we're on the road, Kate Bush's Aerial, her double album that came out in 2005, was one that was definitely on in the car. And I haven't played this track for you before on the show, so I'm going to go to disc one of that double album, The Sea of Honey, and play Joanie. And follow that by an absolute favourite. You've heard it lots on this show, but let's hear it again. Cherry Coloured Funk, a bit of From Heaven in Las Vegas from the Cocteau Twins. But first of all, Kate Bush, this is Joanie. It's rather lovely.

Well, you might have heard that last song several times before on this show. A little bit of cherry coloured funk from Heaven or Las Vegas, an absolute favourite of mine. So yeah, you heard it again. Before that, from the Sea of Honey, the first disc of Kate Bush's 2005 Aerial. That was Joanne, and rather lovely bit of very mellow, nice start. It's 20 past eight on a Monday morning, and we've started gently this morning. So I know she has to go out bowling, but the oldies from Budleigh have returned from their lovely cruise down the coast of Portugal. Really looking forward to seeing them, and I thought they'd like this one on a Monday morning. This is my first seasonal offering of the morning. More autumnal songs to come later on in the programme, in the show today. And I'm going back to their 1957, Ella and Louis again. Here's Autumn in New York.

Oh, I hope the oldies in Budley enjoyed that one. Yeah, a little bit. And if you haven't got out of bed yet, that was one just to snuggle back down to. Have a cup of tea. And yeah, a bit of Ella and a bit of Louis from that Ella and Louis Again album, 1957. Really rather lovely. Lots of other autumnal songs coming up later in the show. I want to just do a few shout outs. If you'd like a hello, please do email into the studio, studio@phonic.fm, studio@phonic.fm. Always happy to say a few hellos. And this morning, obviously need to shout out to Lucy. Good morning, my lovely. To Deb and Chris, to B, Jan, Joe. You are also lovely. You always tune in. And yeah, thank you for getting in touch. And yeah, hope you're enjoying quite mellow tunes this morning. There are a few 80s going to be thrown in along the way, of course, as ever. But I'm going to play next. I'm really excited that the lovely Catherine Priddy is playing a December gig in Totnes, a concert by candlelight in St Mary's Church. That's taking place on the 12th of December, and it's going to be a really, really lovely seasonal treat. And tickets are for sale through Cabaret Voltaire. We've got ours. I've played several of her songs on my shows from her latest album, These Frightening Machines. That came out earlier this year, and I think it coincided with her playing here at the Phoenix. But today I've been listening a lot to this lovely track. It's called Indigo, and it's from her 2021 The Eternal Rocks Beneath album. It really is rather gorgeous. Here's Catherine Priddy. Slow start. Bit of bird song, but she's coming.

I grew up listening to loads of Jerry Rafferty records. Well, actually, it probably wasn't records. It was probably things that I'd taped from other people, cassettes that I'd taped. But that included his 1978 LP, City to City. And for me, Jerry Rafferty feels like cozying up music, good for this time of the year, probably music that I was doing my homework to or something at the time. But I wanted to play for you this morning, right down the line. And maybe next week I'll play something else. Actually, talking about next week, I will mention this later on in the show as well. Next week, 7 till 9, not 7:45 till 10. I'm taking the oldies from Budleigh to Ireland for a few days. And we've got to get to Bristol Airport by lunchtime. So next Monday is an early one, 7 till 9. I've been really mellow this morning and I've been starting to put together next Monday's playlist. It's going to be a really gentle start to a Monday morning. So I hope you can join me. But don't worry, today we have got quite a lot of 80s coming up. I was just having a look through. We've got a bit of Lloyd Cole, Stranglers, Prefab Sprout, ABC. There's lots of that to come. But yes, feeling quite mellow here on a Monday. Hope you're enjoying the tunes. Before Jerry Rafferty, I played from his 2005 Let My People Go, William Daron Pulliam, who performed as Durando in the 1970s, performing in the San Francisco Bay Area. And that was his song, Didn't I? And before that, the lovely, lovely Catherine Priddy, as I said, playing in Totnes, 12th of December, a candlelit concert in the hall, in the church, St Mary's Church in Totnes, will be a real treat. So, 80s, let's go to probably, well, it isn't the best album of the 80s, but is one of my absolute favourites. As you know, I've just been to Scotland for a couple of weeks, so, of course, I had to play a bit of this.

Oh, Deb, I'm so pleased that you tuned in and listened to Big Country. Oh my, we shared the absolute passion for Stuart Adamson back in the days, and The Crossing, one of our absolute favourites. And good morning, Jane and Deb, listening in from Italy this morning. You lovelies, but I'm so pleased you heard that song, Debbie, this morning. A little bit of Chance from The Crossing, and a little bit more 80s to come. But first, I'm going to play from Manchester, the Mouse Outfit, from their Jagged Tooth Crook album 2018. They're playing in Rough Trade in Bristol on the 29th of October, after playing York, Leeds, Newcastle in the next couple of weeks. I'm going to play a song called I Wonder, featuring I Am DDB and Fox, and then followed by some absolute classic 80s. This will get your feet tapping on a Monday morning, I'm sure. Martin Fry and the band are also on the road, playing in Bournemouth on the 7th of December and Cardiff the following night. Then they've got a massive tour heading north up to Glasgow on the 15th of December and London at the O2 on the 19th of December. They're supporting Culture Club on their singles tour together with Haircut 100. God, that's going to be an evening. I will play a bit of Haircut 100 and Culture Club maybe on the next show. But just to get you in the mood, we're going to have a little bit of Poison Arrow after The Mouse Outfit.

Now, I hadn't heard that for a long time, not in its entirety. Poison Arrow there by ABC, as I said, on the road in December with Culture Club on their singles tour and Nick Hayward and Haircut 100. So definitely have to have a little bit of them next Monday. As I said, 7 till 9 next Monday morning and an earlier show next week. So I want to keep things current. And just about a month ago, on the 11th of September, brilliant, brilliant album, Here Because of Hope, by the Ezra Collective, reached number one the following week in the album chart. It was their fourth LP, and I absolutely love it. I'm going to definitely play a song from them next week too. But yeah, I'd like to share with you now El Corazon. It's just great.

Anthy, I thought you'd love that one this morning, my lovely. A little bit of Jennifer. She said, we haven't played Loical for at least 2 weeks or something. We love a bit of Loical, though I realised I should have played Rattlesnakes today, because last week the beautiful actress Eve Marie Saint died, age 102. Oh wow. And we all remember the line, she looks like Eve Marie Saint in On the Waterfront. Yeah, we all know that from Rattlesnakes. But obviously she was also really famous for being in North by Northwest, a brilliant Hitchcock film. And before that, El Corazon, little bit of jazz offering today from the Ezra Collective, brand new fourth album of theirs, Here Because of Hope, came out on the 11th of September, whizzed straight to number one in the album charts. And a little bit more of that coming next week. Want to do a shout out for a brand new listener to Phonic FM from Guildtown in Scotland. Good morning to you, lovely Jack. Whoa, thank you so much for listening. Really, really nice to have you. I know you're up there this morning. Hope you're liking the tunes. And another brand new listener, Taggy, is hopefully listening with Lizzie this morning. Hope all's good in your household, my lovely. Yeah, so 9:05, another 55 minutes this morning, and we're going to go to three seasonal tunes now that I hope you're going to love. I'm going to play first Bobby Womack's version of California Dreaming from his 1969 album Fly Me to the Moon. I think this is my favourite version of the Mamas and Papas song. Then a little bit of Sam Bean, Iron and Wine from Weed Garden and his song Autumn Town Leaves. And then we've got a little bit of John Coltrane and that absolutely beautiful voice of Johnny Hartman. I've played this song on the show probably this time last year, Autumn Serenade. But yeah, let's kick off with a little bit of Bobby Womack.

Three in a row there, the wonderful voice of Johnny Hartman there, together with John Coltrane and their Autumn Serenade. Have to play that at this time of the year. Before that, Iron and Wine and Autumn Town Leaves. And my favourite version of California Dreaming there by Bobby Womack, which I hope you liked a lot. I want to say hello to Nom. You're travelling down to Newcastle. Good morning, my lovely. And Lizzie, I know, is doing a big travel later on this week, all the way to Rajasthan. Good morning to you, my lovely. Before I play the next song, I am going to put this up on my little WhatsApp group. I just wanted to, lovely Chris Hoban, I'm going to mention some gigs of his that are coming up after the next couple of songs, but he's asked me to mention on the show some really, really wonderful fundraising that's going on in Exeter on behalf of Thomas Gregory, who they're looking to put a blue plaque where he lived, which I think is on the Prospect Inn down on the quay in Exeter. And he was a really, really important man who was the most prolific lifesaver on record in Britain. And he's been completely forgotten. And he died in 1926, only aged about 54. And he actually died from pneumonia caught after falling in the River Exe himself. But he saved the lives of over 400 people during his life. And everybody would like to remember him. And they want to put up a blue plaque in his name. Exeter Civic Society are really, really on board with this. To do that, they need to raise £1,500. And I think well over £900 has been raised already. But there is a crowdfunder page. And they would like to unveil this on the 100 years after he died, Sunday, the 20th of December. So a little while just to raise that important money, because, you know, we're all quite passionate about the River Exe. And you know that I'm quite passionate about swimming, and I know lots of you who listen are too, so that might be a lovely thing to support. And as I said, Chris Hoban raised this with me. I'm going to put it on my WhatsApp, but also I will mention Chris's few gigs that are coming up after the next couple of songs, because I'm going to whisk you now across the Atlantic to probably the most famous member of the Buena Vista Social Club, the wonderful Ibrahim Ferrier, here singing Boliviana, Little Bit of Sunshine on a Monday Morning in Exeter. And this is from his 2003 Buenos Hermanos LP, featuring Ray Cuda on guitar and Orlando Cachito Lopez on bass. This is a famous traditional song telling the story of a man who falls deeply in love with a Bolivian woman. He wants to marry her, dress her up in white silk, and walk her through the streets of Havana.

In my last show, I played Listen to the Music by the Doobie Brothers, and I think it was a bit of a crowd pleaser, not a guilty pleasure. You cannot have too much Malcolm McDonald on a Monday morning to start your week. So I thought, yeah, let's have another dose, going back to 1978, and What a Fool Believes. Carol, I bet you loved that one. I bet there was a little bit of toe tapping. Yeah, bring it on, bring it on. Right, shall we have some 80s? It's that golden brown time of the year. Of course, I'm going to play The Stranglers.

after a bit of The Stranglers and Golden Brown, going back to 1985 and Steve McQueen LP. We all had that LP. Absolutely brilliant. A little bit of Johnny Johnny close to my heart, as you'll all know. Love to say hello to Rachel and to Nick. Good morning to you, my lovelies. Thank you. Just can't believe you all listen on a Monday morning. You're all so lovely. You're all so lovely. And I know I've got a few new listeners up in Scotland this morning. Actually, I think I've just been messaged by Noah. Is Noah really listening? I don't believe that. He might be listening. Yeah, he's saying it's sounding great. There you go. Good morning, Noah. That's the first. It's only 9:30. Hello, my lovely. So you're in Glasgow. Jack's listening in Guildtown near Perth. I know I've got listeners in Italy this morning. And yeah, all over the southwest. And Suffolk. You're also lovely. Also lovely. I know I mentioned a little bit about Thomas Gregory and the plaque, the blue plaque they're looking to raise money for with the crowdfunder in Exeter, who did the most amazing life-saving. Well, Chris Hoburn alerted me to all of that. And he's doing some great gigs in the next couple of months. Firstly, this Saturday, solo headlining at the Dunsford Beer and Music Festival. That sounds like a good night. 7:45. It's only a tenner in advance. And that includes a free pint or glass of wine. Sounds great. So Chris is playing this Saturday. And then on the 29th of November, which is a Sunday night, he's in Matthew's Hall in Topsham with his 1918, The Great Untold Stories of the Great War. They're being accompanied by Sidmouth Town Band and Jim Causey and Miranda Sykes. Whoa, that would be a great night. And there's apparently only a few tickets left. So if you want to go for that, go and get those. And then on the 12th of December, a Yuletide ramble at the Bridge Inn, lovely Bridge Inn in Topsham, with actor Martin Reeves. So that's the 12th of December. If you're not going to Catherine Priddy in Totnes then, and you want to go to something closer to home, that will be lovely. So yeah, that's Chris. Yeah, shall we carry on? Noah, I think you're going to like this one. I'm probably going to pronounce this wrong. This is Dogs. Originally from New York, now in London, and clubbing with lots of young jazz talent like Moses Boyd and Charlie Stacey. I'm going to play for you now from their Friends and Family LP that came out last year, a track called The Only Way. And then I'm going to follow it by a Canadian duo that I've been absolutely raving about. I love them, sounding very, very sort of Carpenters, Laurel Canyon-y. They're called Sylvie, and I've played lots from their 2022 self-titled album. But they have a new album coming out on the 6th of November called New Season. I'm really excited about that. And their new single has been released, and it's called Rena. So, yeah, let's have a bit of Dogs. I think that's how you pronounce it. Noah will no doubt put me right. And then a bit of Rena.

I really do love this Canadian band. They're called Sylvie, and do go and listen to their self-titled 2022 album if you like the sound of that. Very nostalgic, bit 70s, and their new album, New Season, is out the beginning of November, and that was the new single from that album. It's called Rena. And yeah, really good. Hope you like that. Shall we have a bit of Pretenders?

Oh, lovely little bit of Pretenders there. Yeah, bringing us up to 10 to the hour. I was going to play this song next week. I might even play it next week as well. But Mans, I thought you'd like to hear this. I was in the jazz bar in Edinburgh last weekend and heard a trio playing A Taste of Honey by Herb Arpert. And I actually really, really love this version. This is a bit of Peggy Lee, Taste of Honey. And then Christian's here, and I'll play the last song to say goodbye this morning, but I hope you like this.

Isn't that lovely? I might play that again next week. I rather like that. Peggy Lee, Taste of Honey. So Christian's here now with the Decade Show. He's going to be doing the 60s today. And I'm going to end on another autumn song, a bit of Miles Davis. We've had a little bit of jazz this morning and a few autumnal songs. As I said, next week, 7 o'clock, set your alarms. 7 till 9 next week, because I'm taking the oldies to Ireland for a few days. So yeah, early doors next week, but it's going to be a very, very gentle Monday morning of songs. And I'm going to leave you. Thank you so much for listening from far and wide as ever. And here's a bit of Miles Davis and his version of Autumn Leaves. Really lovely. Have a lovely week.

Yes. Good morning, Exeter. Welcome back to the Decade Show. Where this week we are once again focusing on

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Oh, yes. What a track. What a lovely, lovely, lovely tune. Welcome, everyone, to The Decade Show. It's Monday morning and it's the 1960s all the way until noon. But before anything else, I must say thank you. Thank you to Caroline for another wonderful breakfast show. She'll be back next week. Remember, it's 7 till 9 she'll be in next week, not 8 till 10. So we started slap bang in the middle of the 1960s. 1965, the Graham Bond Organisation, featuring Ginger Baker and Jack Bruce. Ginger Baker on drums, I assume, and Jack Bruce on bass. And the track Harmonica, which featured in the film Gonks Go Beat, which was a science fiction musical fantasy. And if you see footage of it, oh, particularly that track, it's yeah, it's pretty wild. Wild for 1965, certainly. Fantastic tune, that Hammond organ. I think Graham Bond was one of the earliest to start playing that in pop beat combos, and wow, he put it to good use. After Graham Bond, we heard the Electric Prunes from 1966, and Ain't It Hard. In fact, we're going to go 65, 66, 67, 68 for the first four, because following the Electric Prunes, we have Brenda Holloway from 67 with Just Look What You've Done, and we finish there, gorgeous, Love Is Blue, Paul Moriarty's Moriarty, I think is how you pronounce it here. His version from 1968. The song was originally Luxembourg's Eurovision entry in 1967, sung by Vicky Leandros, and it finished fourth. Fourth is such a great tune. They must have had some good tracks that year. Was that the year that Cliff Richard went in for us with Congratulations, or was that the following year? I can't remember. But anyway, that tune was used, I think, as the theme tune to American Bandstand in the States at that time in 68. It was a big, big hit, huge hit over in America. And absolutely, well, you know, Kitsch Corner is a feature when I do the 60s or the 70s. But that is a very, very cool entry into Kitsch Corner. I absolutely adore that version of that song. Okay, we're going on now and we're going back to 66. And this next track ended up having a huge impact, as you will find out, on the 80s and 90s indie music scene in the UK, and it's all to do with the title of the band and the title of the song.

Yes, absolutely magnificent. But we started, I'll get on to Frank at the end of the chat, but we started in 66, as I said, a track that had a huge impact on the indie scene in the 80s and the 90s in the UK. Biff Bang Pow by The Creation. Now, of course, we all know Creation Records, started by Alan McGee, and he was in a band called Biff Bang Pow in the 80s. He added something to it, he added an exclamation mark, because it's just Biff Bang Pow, the track, but his band were Biff Bang Pow. And of course, Creation Records went on to be the home of Primal Scream and Oasis, so hugely important label. And after The Creation, we heard The Electric Flag. We went from Biff Bang Pow to Flash Bam Pow. Sorry, I'm having a bit of a fight with the microphone here. Is that better? I won't be bashing into it. Okay. By The Electric Flag, which was from a film called The Trip, released in 1967, written by Dennis Hopper, starring Peter Fonda and Jack Nicholson, and was sort of a trial run, if you'll forgive the pun, for Easy Rider, which was even more of a hit. This was a big hit, and I don't think it was particularly expensive to make, and it was about a young man somewhere in California having his first LSD trip. Very, you know, sort of edgy for 1967 to be in the mainstream cinema, a film like that. But those talents got together there and then went on, of course, to make Easy Rider. After The Electric Flag, we heard Toby Legend, Toby T-O-B-I, taking us onto the Northern Soul dance floor with Time Will Pass You By, and we finished with the legendary Frank Sinatra, 1967, and the epic The World We Knew over and over. Okay, it's been 65 to 68 all the way so far. We're going to go back to 64 and 63 now, and it's that time of the week again when these two bands feature.

Yes. So we had four more for you there. We began in 1964 with the Rolling Stones and Time Is On My Side. And then we moved on to the Beatles, of course, 1963 and All I've Got to Do from the With the Beatles album. And then a couple of cover versions for you. Good Vibrations by the Hollyridge Strings. Yes, the Hollyridge Strings. We played them quite a few times on the Decade Show, and they are usually, it's their cover versions of Beatles tracks that we play, but that is obviously the Beach Boys from 67. And then my favourite version of Proud Mary by the Checkmates Limited from 1969, I think. Possibly sacrilegious to some, I was saying this, but I think it beats Creedence and I think it beats Tina as well. So that is that track, and that's 69, 63 and 64 out of the way. Every year from 60 to 69 are going to be featured, but as usual, it's the 60s. 65 to 69 will take up the majority of the show, just because some of the greatest music ever recorded was released in those years. And we're off now to hear from Boyce and Hart, Tommy Boyce and Bobby Hart, and this is Out and About.

Oh, yes, yes, yes. So I played those four for Celia. Thank you so much for tuning in and your kind words as ever. We began in 1967 with Boyce and Hart, Tommy Boyce and Bobby Hart, and the track Out and About. Boyce and Hart, of course, not only had careers as singers, but also as songwriters, particularly for the Monkees. They wrote the theme for the Monkees, theme from the Monkees, rather, and The Last Train to Clarksville, amongst others. After Boyce and Hart, we heard from Billy Harner, back onto the Northern Soul scene from 1968, What About the Music? And after that, did you spot the vocal? Of course, Stevie Wonder from 66, I Want My Baby Back. And we finished there with Burt Bacharach and Tony Middleton from 65 and My Little Red Book, All I Do Is Talk About You. Right, off to 66 next, and we're going to hear from Bobby Fuller.

Harris, Tony Bennett from 1966 with Girl Talk. But we began in 1966 as well with The Magic Touch by the Bobby Fuller Four. And then I Can't Get Enough of It, the Spencer Davis Group from 67. To the end of the decade, and did you spot the vocalist? I'll be very impressed if you did. Candy Staton, that was, at the start of her career, with Now You've Got the Upper Hand. So, those four out of the way. As I said, most of the show is focusing on 65 to 69, really 65 to 68, most of it, because there were so many great tunes coming out in that period. But we are going to go back to the beginning of the decade now. We will be hearing from 1960 and 61 in this next quartet, and they are a couple of classics, starting with this one.

Yes, right. So, four for you. As I said, we had 60 and 61 featured with a couple of classics, starting in 1960 with The Miracles and Shop Around. Then, after 1967, the band were called Tomorrow, and the track was My White Bicycle. A bit of psychedelic action for you there. Then, back to 61 for another classic, Stand By Me, of course, Ben E. King. And we finished in 68 with The Association and The Time It Is Today. I play those especially for Scott. Right, off to, well, a bit to the movies, small screen as well, but certainly to men of derring do action and secret agents. And we're going to hear first from Edwin Starr, 1965, and this is Agent 00 Soul.

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1: All these people don't think stunt, don't you know?

Okay, so we had four for you. I said, yes, a sort of daring do, secret agent-y sort of theme. Agent 00 Soul kicked it off. Edwin Starr from 1965. Then Men of Action by David Lindup. And I'll play that especially for Mr. Lindup. Don't know if there's any religion connection there, but I'll play it for you anyway. 1967. Back to 66. The Girl from U.N.C.L.E. theme. David Grusin. Dave Grusin. That was the spin-off from The Man from U.N.C.L.E. TV series, lasted just one season, unfortunately, from 66 to 67, starred Stephanie Powers as the girl from U.N.C.L.E. And we finished, and did you spot the connection? The theme, the Bond theme connection there. That was a track that was played in a club in Jamaica in Dr. No, 1962, Jump Up, Byron Lee and the Dragonaires. Right, those four out of the way. We've got about 35 minutes to go. I think I can get in most of these tracks, which will be great. And we're going to hear next from The Doors. And this is I Looked at You.

right. That's another visit to Kitsch Corner there with Bert Camford from 1964 Latin Strings. We started in 67, The Doors, from their debut album, I Looked at You. We get through, because of course we can't repeat any tracks here on the Decade Show. There are certain albums we will, you know, finish playing eventually. And the first Doors album, we're getting close to having played all the tracks on that particular disc. I think the only album we have completed over the course of the decades we've been doing this show is the first Elvis Costello in the Attractions album, this year's model. We've played every track from that now, so those can't be repeated. But we heard, as I said, I Looked at You by The Doors from 67, and then it was Jackie Lee from 66 with You Too Can Have Heartaches. That was the alternate take of that track. Then, wonderful, one of my favourite soul voices of the 60s, Chris Farlow with Mr. Pitiful, his version of that track from 65. And as I said, we finished with Bert Camford from 64 and Latin Strings. Okay, I think we'll get three in, then we'll finish with four. So this is from 1964 again, and it's The Searchers.

Yes, right, we've just played three for you there. We started in 64, I've just found out, because she's emailed in to tell me that was Celia Bouquet's first single she ever bought, Needles and Pins by The Searchers, out in 64, January 64, she tells me, because she bought it with her Christmas money from 63. What a great first single to buy that was. After The Searchers, we heard The Tams from 68, Be Young, Be Foolish, Be Happy, the single version, and we finished there with Beryl Marston, 66, What She Got. Okay, we're going to play out with The Supremes, then The Eagle Laughs at You by Jackie Lomax, followed by The Owl. It's a better bird connection there. The Owl is the name of the artist with Run to the Sun. Really like that track, so watch out for that one. Third track I'm going to play, and we'll finish with some Jazz Walk on the Wild Side by Jimmy Smith, 62. Thank you so much for listening, as always, and I hope to catch up with you all same time next week.

And then Mother said, "Oh, Alan, I think the DJ, Pat Bensberg's going to be late. And that he should at least try and get to the studio on time." Mother said she did like the eccentric selection, but did wish the DJ would change his ways. The wearing of shorts in December springs to mind. Could he not do it underneath a raincoat as he was scaring Thora Heard's cats? And then all of a sudden, Mother went hip, hip, hooray, three times, indicating a fondness for Phonic FM, she said, which was easily reachable on a frequency of 106.8. I walked slowly into the kitchen to make yet another pot of Earl Grey, which Mother said goes well with the show.

And for you know, it's Monday again. Yeah, hi, welcome. It is Phonic FM 106.8. Next to Round the World, www.phonic.fm. Good to have you along. Monday lunchtime, eccentric selection time. And thanks to Christian for the last couple of hours. Top stuff, as always. And we start with a classic as well. How Soon Is Now? 12-inch version, no less, from the Smiths. From way back, what, 1984, something like that. Yeah, it's cracking stuff. The brand new Clinic album on the way.

Top tunes, I think you'll agree. Bathing Suits featuring Valentine Caulfield, I Can Be a Freak. Before that, Corner Shop, Bounce and Salute, the Hi-Fi Sean mix. Yeah, cracking. Corner Shop featuring Bubbly someone. Come on, where is it? No, just Bubbly. There we are. And Clinic start us off with Energy's new album out at the end of the month. Really looking forward to that. Had a cracking night last Tuesday. In the Cavern, the Yummy Fur played, promoting their new album, which I'm going to get up for you now. Everybody talks about the weather from it. Wonder.

Disgusting Sisters, Waste of Space. Before that, Slow Pulp with Red Car and the Yummy Fur Wander played an excellent gig last Tuesday. And actually, tomorrow night here at the Phoenix, a wedding present to play, and I'll be DJing in the bar. So if you're around, come say hi. Pink Diamond Review album at the Discotheque was out a week or so ago. Top stuff it is too. This is Tun Up Boy.

the Tun-Up boys set off. And the two words on everyone's lips, the Tun. 100 miles an hour, the Tun-Up boys set off. And the two words on everyone's lips, the Tun. 100 miles an hour, the Tun-Up boys set off. And the two words on everyone's lips, the Tun. 100 miles an hour.

powerful motorbike and a girlfriend on the back, the Tunup boys set off. 2 short days for riding high and fast, to wind and weave, and often to be a menace.

Where the Goth Girls At, Queens of the Stone Age, their album's on the way very soon as well. Party Dozen, Eurostomper, wonderful noise from them. And the Pink Diamond Review with Tullock Baby from the At the Discotheque album, which is out now, and a rather wonderful. It's the Eccentric Selection, Phonic FM. A couple of locally bands now. One of them, Thomas Pork, Down and Dumb.

Local lads, one and all there. So we started with Thomas Pork with Down and Dumb. The Harbours, Tynwith band, I think they are. Girl with Hazel Eyes. Lovely, lovely. And Infected Senses. Cracking night last night. The Music is Murder here at the Phoenix. Two great acts played. That's Kev, who records under the name Infected Senses. And he's been monitoring some roadworks going on outside his flat for a while now. The Belmont Road Enhancement Scheme. That's part four, the hip hop mix. Infected Senses. Always worth checking out their Bandcamp page. Very prolific is our Kev, so there's always stuff on there worth checking out. 5 to 1 coming up after you've listened to a bit of Quantic.

0: Oh, rather lovely, isn't it? That's Quantic with Subterraneo. And blimey, well, behold me, we're on time for this for a change.
1: It's 5-1 on the Eccentric Selection.

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1: 5-2-1.
0: Yes, it is.
1: 5-1.
0: It's 5-1.
2: I mean, set your watches, mate. This is very rare. It happens that I'm spot on time. 5-1 today, celebrating bingo.

0: Ali...
1: Everyone's breath was still. And it gave us the feeling in our chest, the tightness, only losing everything.
2: And the game begins. Now.

5-1 today, celebrating bingo, all things bingo, well, not quite. Friday night, the drive-in bingo, Jens Lakeman. I mean, if there was a Friday night drive-in bingo, you'd go, wouldn't you? You'd go. Amigo the Devil, Murder at the Bingo Hall, La Securité with Bingo, The Fall for the second week in a row on 5-1. Bingo Masters Breakout and Basement Jacks, Bingo Bango. That's your 5-1 today, another one next week. And hey, who knows what it's going to be? This is Fat Dog.

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Full Moon Flower Band with a track called Endless Summer. Before that, Fontaine's DC, new single from them, Tongue. And Fat Dog from their Cancel Me, I'm Tired album, which is out now. That was Snakes, and one of the only tracks I can actually play on the radio. Because there's some language in there, let's say. I will try and edit a couple of them out, but there's quite a lot of it, so there we are. But they're playing Lemon Grove in January, so looking forward to seeing them there. Depeche Mode covers album is coming out by Nouvelle Vague, I think is how you say it. This one features Beth Hurst, A Question of Lust.

That's a Nouvelle Vague starting us off with A Question of Lust featuring Beth Hurst from A Date with Depeche Mode, which is coming out very soon. We had Rise, Sally Walker. I hope you're skipping along to that one, and Rise and Shine from the Cardigans. I've got about 25 minutes to go. No chi today. Michael's in at 4 for Onion Heart Radio. Roots and Shoots at 6. 80s time machine. I think Helen's not too well today, so I hope you're feeling better soon. So something might jump into that one. And Alan's here with Psychoactive Sounds at 10 o'clock tonight. So another cracking day on Phonic. Stay tuned if you can. This is Soak.

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1: What is it? I've never heard any music like this in my life before, and if I ever have, I don't know where I heard it.

Julia Jacklin, If I Had the Hand of God. Before that, Porridge with Valley Kudu and Soak December's new tracks, One and All, One and All. As is this, Big Softy, Ed Banger.

And a band called Weather Happy, that's Day Storm, before that Crying in Colour, Ghost Girl. Fantastic tracks, one and all. Happy Sad with Flow of Time. And sounding suspiciously like Scarborough Fair, but hey, we're not holding that against him. Big softy starting off at four in a row here on the Eccentric Selection with Headbanger. And that is me just about done, one more track to play. I'll be back next Monday midday for the Eccentric Selection. As I say, playing in the bar of the Phoenix for the wedding present tomorrow night. So if you're around, come and say hi. I'll leave you with Perfume Genius. This is Natural High. I'll catch up with you soon. Cheers.

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And we began this afternoon with a track way back from, I think it was 77, 76 originally, American Girl by Tom Petty and the Heartbreakers. And that particular version is, you may well have heard an additional sort of handful of seconds.

at the end of the track, and that version's going to be appearing on a box set, getting early with the box sets, called Origins 1971 to 1978. So you get the, I think it's My Corrupt Years prior to the Heartbreakers, and the two albums, the eponymously self-titled album, and is it You're Gonna Get It? I need to remember the second album by them, which I was correct. What a bizarre thing. Anyway, newly mixed and with bonus material, including that. And also an extended version of the song Breakdown, also off the first album. Again, they kind of add about 30 seconds onto that. They are available to hear streaming, as indeed is a new unheard track called Parade of Loons as well. So the album's due out on the 6th of November. 5 vinyl, 4 CD and a Blu-ray. And the Blu-ray comes with also with the 5 vinyl. And you get their Old Grey Whistle Test performance from 78. So obviously promoting You're Gonna Get It at that point. And also a Blu-ray containing the Atmos mixes and of both albums. I think all the tracks, perhaps, over the 4 CD 5 album will also be included on that Blu-ray and a live sort of 40-minute whistle test from back in the era. So that's Tom Petty and the Heartbreakers. And we're going to continue similar vein, but UK-based, in fact Scottish-based, and play this group last week for the first time in an absolute age. So, just like Buses, but more in keeping for the name check. To pay tribute to, but this is the title track from Loico and the Commotions from 1983. This track is Rattlesnakes.

0: First Stop and the debut album from Loy Cole and the Commotions, which featured Perfect Skin was a single, as indeed was Forest Fire, and I also believe the title track was a single, that track being Rattlesnakes. And playing it, because obviously the name check within the track was Eve Marie Son, who obviously appeared in On the Waterfront, but she passed away last week at the... This is a grand old age. This is a good innings of 102 years old. But she also co-starred with Cary Grant and James Mason in the Alfred Hitchcock film North by Northwest, which, along with, I think, Jimmy Stewart and Grace Kelly, another Hitchcock film, Rear Window, two of the most entertaining films you can possibly see. And re-watched North by Northwest, of which it's a wholehearted recommendation, as indeed the first two Loy Cole albums, Rattlesnakes and Easy Pieces. We did feature a track from that on last week's programme, and we'll be heading back later in the programme for a wee bit of debris that we didn't get to on last Monday's programme. But we followed that with an album who I think many people still consider to be a new band, but 10 years ago this week was in effect the debut album from the Lemon Twigs, released on the 14th of October 2016. They did put out a limited sort of release, self-distributed album called What We Know in 2015. But Do Hollywood came out, say, in October the 14th. From it, we played the penultimate track, and it is very Beach Boys-y. I mean, that was probably the least Beach Boys-y-like track on the entire album, but even then, it slipped into towards the tail end of the track, Frank. Albums to follow, Go to School, Do Hollywood, Go to School, both of which have been gifted to me by Nigel Sanford, who should be making a return to this programme as a guest co-host in hopefully within month's end. So a couple of weeks, 2 or 3 weeks before we see Nigel again. And the two key albums, I suppose, 2023, Everything Harmony, which is a wonderful sort of winter autumnal album, and A Dream Is All We Know, which is a just chock full of, I mean, again, Beach Boys, Beatles, etc. The influences that are worn on their sleeve somewhat, but the songwriting is extraordinarily strong on that particular album. And a couple of months ago, we had the most recent album, which is Look For Your Mind, which is kind of a part two, slightly weaker material, but consistently good. I mean, if you could, take your influences from the greats, I suppose, the Beach Boys, Beatles, etc., considered those. That's the Lemon Twigs, that's Brian and Michael Addario, the Addario brothers there. And we're going to continue now. Say it's getting a wee bit chillier in the morning stroke evenings, and by the time we leave here, six, the sun is beginning to set. So we're definitely in the autumn, the autumn seasons. And so it's a couple of autumnal tracks.
1: I was 21 years when I wrote this song.

two autumnal tracks, and could have been three if I had been thinking. Could have brought down the Kinks Almanac as well. I missed a trick there because I've got most of the big band, you know, big groups in the UK in the 60s on this afternoon's programme in varying studio and live performances. Anyway, first up, Paul Simon, who himself, I think, last week put out a live album, a live double album carrying, I think it's seven psalms, the studio album, and he took it out on tour and played, I think, played the final UK date at the Palladium, played a couple of nights at the Palladium, and that was released last Friday. You've got the whole seven psalms, and then you've got, so it's like St. Jude's Comet and like a kind of, not a greatest hits second set, but you know, songs you'd know because he's such a wonderful songwriter is Paul Simon. And Early Doors, who was there with Art Garfunkel, not quite as strong a songwriter, it can be argued successfully, but went to the, I guess, second album, which is the Sounds of Silence album, which is 60 years young. This particular year was released in January of 1966, and track we played, track two on the album, Leaves That Are Green. There's some really strong album, actually, obviously Sound of Silence, the re-recorded Sounds of Silence with the Birds Light back in, which drew Paul Simon back from, he was doing the clubs in the UK, and that became a big hit, radio hit in the States, so he headed was homeward bound, so to speak, though that's not on this particular album. Would be nice if it was. April Comes She Will, so it's got Autumn and Spring covered on this album, but I Am a Rock, Kathy's song as well, obviously written about his girlfriend in the UK, and Richard Corry, which was bizarrely, I was watching Paul McCartney in Wings of America rock show, the film, and in their acoustic set they, you know, they do some of the usual suspects, but they cover Richard Corry, which even to the American audience were probably not that au fait with, but that is also on Sounds of Silence, a particularly strong album, but as I say, just a very consistently strong writer. And then we followed it, I think it was this 69, this was a sort of leftovers album. The band themselves, the Small Faces, had at this point already become the Faces. I think Steve Marriott had left and was in the process of forming, or had not already formed, Humble Pie. And a couple of years ago, Kenny Jones seems to be the gatekeeper for the Small Faces releases, and has put out an extended version of the album The Autumn Stone, of which we played the title track. And a lot of the tracks being remastered. It's not really the album as was, because it's over three CDs. You've got live material. It kind of works like a greatest hits. But so Here Comes the Nice on the album, All or Nothing's on the album, Lazy Sunday's on the album, Afterglow, the wonderful Afterglow, alongside, I think, Autumn Stone, two personal favourite Small Faces tracks. But My Mind's Eye is on there, lots of mono recordings as well, so you've got stereo mono recordings. They've got a live concert, I think it's recorded in Newcastle, and I wouldn't have thought they would have had that, you know, the Beatlemania like audience, but yeah, they were screaming at them, and I think it was positive screaming, so that can be also, there's a handful of those tracks, but yeah, you can barely hear what they're doing, but I guess that was, you know, the thing at Beatles concerts in the early 60s as well. But Tin Soldier, yeah, it's a very strong compilation. I know they can repackage, and they've recently repackaged Ogden's Nut Gone Flake, got yet another reissue. I bought a reissue of that on vinyl about, I don't know, 3-4 years ago, and then it's just got another reissue with the original sleeve. So there's not much you can do. I think it's only basically two, maybe three albums of output. But yeah, The Autumn Stone, it's also three vinyl in sort of autumn-leaved coloured vinyl. But the CD is pretty good value, right about sort of £20 and a 16-page booklet alongside that.
And I'm going to go to say that was sort of cobbled together of unreleased material. And we're going to do likewise now with another 60s band called The Turtles, who had a couple of sort of singles of note. She'd Rather Be With Me was a big single. Happy Together was one of theirs. And they covered like Dylan, She'd Rather Be With Me. Eleanor as well was one of their hits. They did sort of five studio albums. And the final of those five albums, if I got this right, was an album called Turtle Soup, which was released in 69. Again, it was made up of unreleased material and not enough to make an album in its own right. So, you know, you flesh it out with some of the previous material, but or B-sides or whatever. But it works as an album. Turtle Soup's quite a strong album. And from it, I'm going to play... This is... this is the word blindness moment, Turtles, there we go. I Get Out of Breath, and this is taken from the album Wooden Heart.

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And to that, first up, from the compilation album, post five studio albums, at their final studio album, Another Reason to Have Played, The Kinks' Autumn Almanac was actually produced by Ray Davis of The Kinks. That would have been a good link, but lost in the ether now, that one. But sounding very much like The Byrds, and also, I guess, Dylan, as a byproduct of a song which was written by P.F. Sloan, who, another great songwriter, Jimmy Webb, wrote a song, P.F. Sloan, covered Rumour's version of that's particularly fine. Song I Get Out of Breath, and that can be found on the album Wooden Head. Now, that's available, it's about a lot of these things as a sort of discoverer via streaming services and associated artists or something you listen to, and you can go down that rabbit hole and find great tracks. It's cracking song that, but it would have graced any Byrds album, I'm sure. But that was the Turtles, and then we followed that with Where Have You Been Watching, the Celebrity Traitors. We have this week, we can rename it the Bella Sebastian moment, and a single from 1997, an EP in fact, the title track, and probably the most sought after song when Bell and Sebastian perform live. Everyone sort of shouts for Lazy Lion Painter Jane, and rarely if ever do they get it. But we got it in the Harbour in Bristol last time they played Bristol. You can see again in December, I think, performing Tiger Milk, and I very much doubt that they'll play it that particular evening, but can be gotten on the Push Barman to Open Old Wounds compilation of all their EPs that they put out on the Jeepster record label. And it's a strong EP, even if you just have the EP. You've got Lazy Lion Painter Jane, so that's them at their most velvet underground-like, I guess. That swirling organ closure. You Made Me Forget My Dreams, Photo Jenny, and Century of Elvis, which was reworked and re-recorded as a Century of Fakers, which was an EP in its own right, but some wonderful material, well worth getting. Obviously the early albums cited by many, but the collection of the two EPs and things like Legal Man single as well is thrown in there as well, and Jonathan David I believe is also on Push Barman to Open Old Wounds, but that's this edition's Bell and Sebastian moment. Right, going to continue now, and a couple of live albums which were released last week, and one has never really come out properly, and even when it was released last week, they haven't done that, and they are quite a key band. There is a clue in the title of the first song, but first up is going to be the lead singer of Geese, Cameron Winter, who did solo shows here in the UK, but last December he played the Carnegie Hall, New York, and recorded the evening, and from it, this is the track that opens his one and only solo album, which is Heavy Metal, so track one, side one on Heavy Metal, but this is recorded live at Carnegie Hall, and this track, as I say, clue to the act that follow, this track's called The Rolling Stones.

0: Thank you very much.
1: Indeed. Right, first up, recorded live at the Carnegie Hall in December of last year, was the lead singer and head honcho of the band Geese. In this case, being a goose, because he was playing on his own, one man and a piano, and not a particularly discerning Carnegie Hall audience there, because that solo in there they were cheering along to. It was basically anyone could play that bit, play that note, but the rest of it, no chance. Track The Rolling Stones, which is, also on, hugely recommend, his heavy metal album that came out in 2024. This, if it's not already out, it's out to stream. I saw the sales notes from Cargo a couple of weeks ago, so unless it's been rush released, I think at the moment it's streamed, but it's definitely coming out physically. Getting Killed, if you haven't got the Geese's last studio album, Getting Killed, was hugely recommended. It's a wonderful album, as indeed a very, very talented man is Cameron Winter. And Winter also happens to be a title on the track the Stones were promoting, or for the album that they were promoting, which was Goat's Head Soup, at a concert in Brussels at the, let me see, I've got the venue here, I think it was Forest National Arena, recorded in 1973, October the 17th, so this year, the equivalent of 73, and was that 53 years on, and part of their European tour to promote Goat's Head Soup. And that track we played, which is Do Do Do Do Do, Heartbreaker in brackets. Billy Preston was part of the tour with them. So in 73, Billy Preston, 72 when they toured the States, had Stevie Wonder as a support act, but Preston was on stage with them. Mick Taylor on fire on that particular track. And it is kind of regarded as the finest of the Rolling Stones live album. So you've got things like, obviously, Get Your Ya-Ya's Out and Love You Live, which come along from 77, so that'd be what, some girls tour, that would be, and then latter albums like Still Life, Strips, which is acoustic, but the Brussels Affair, which was recorded over two shows. Hang on, I've actually managed to lose the information. Let's go that forward here. It's come out, it's been released on, it was on the DVD, like I think it was the Live at the Marquee to promote Sticky Fingers. It was in a very limited DVD CD package. Then it was part of the Goat's Head Soup box set, which I again would recommend. You've got it's been remastered by Giles Martin, who will be coming up very, very shortly again. And it's not overly compressed. Mick does sing more than Oh Yeah on most of the songs, but it is 17, say about 79 minutes anyway. It was part of the box set. And that might be the only and most affordable way of picking it up. Within that box set, it's not particularly well packaged. The hardback book is part of the actual box, so it's not the easiest thing to read. But you do get a Blu-ray, so you get the Atmos mix of the of Goat's Head Soup and some videos as well, and that album and a CD of outtakes as well. And Goat's Head Soup, though overlooked in the in the realms of Sticky Fingers and Exile, I think Goat's Head Soup's a mighty fine album. So they're promoting it, so they also do Dancing with Mr. D on, but they didn't promote it that heavily, looking at the track listing on the single disc. I'd say 79 minutes, but last week it was released in the UK on or worldwide, basically, on SHMCD, which is called Super High Material CD. It can be played on any, it's like a Redbook CD, it can be played on any player. And I think it was $22.99. I saw HMV were advertising at $22.99. Went, just disappeared, just sold out everywhere. The eBay are now sort of, it's up to £40-45 in general. In that situation, there are Japanese distributors who are far, far cheaper. You have to pay tax and shipping, but even with that, it still works out to be cheaper. I ordered a couple of things from a company called CD Japan, which were exclusive to the Japanese market, and paid the basic, you know, the airmail, the cheapest form, which is still like £6, but, you know, everything's about £3 to send a CD or a DVD nowadays, and arrived within 5 days from Japan. So hope is not lost, but it's certainly worth getting. It's a great set. As I say, Mick Taylor was just a wonderful guitarist, was with the Stones, and it is a peak, and it is highly regarded, that show. It really is. It should be more easily available or obtainable, really. It is, but you've got to, you know, leap through.

the Red album, the 62 to 66 compilation that got reissued. Well, it's always been available, but they issued it remastered and remixed about 3 years ago. So 2023 mixes are actually, according to Giles Martin, the ones which are being used on the new version of Rubber Soul. So if you've got that, you've already got seven tracks of Rubber Soul. There's some very good material alongside those. And so we're going to go to that and then follow it with another Beatles song from a Blu-ray which was released on the same day, which is this is exclusive to Blu-ray, I believe, this particular mix. But first up, it's the Beatles, and from side one, side two, I think it's closest side one, isn't it? Anyway, this is The Word.

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Also, streaming service choice, UK radio player app, the TuneIn radio app, etc, etc. Anyway, it's Onion Heart Radio, every Monday between 4 and 6. And first up there, you may be aware of the band The Beatles and Rubber Soul. And both those tracks came from 65. But the word that was, say, taken from the new Giles Martin mix, and that was also direct from the Blu-ray, transferred onto mini disc, thus devaluing the quality, perhaps. But it has been released on single CD, two CD edition, which may be the most viable because it's got the best of the bonus tracks, and a lot of the bonus tracks in this case on Rubber Soul have been instrumentals, so it's, you know, they're kind of scraping the barrel a bit. But you also get the mono mix, the 2014 mono mix, got reissued to a handful of us last year at great expense, and also the American version with I've Just Seen a Face opening the album and making it more like a folk rock album, which it is. It's a strong album all the way through. It's consistent, and even Ringo's contribution isn't that sort of, it's sort of like a jokey throwaway track, you know. So Rubber Soul, Blu-ray has got Atmos mix and a high resolution mix, contains the Day Tripper and Got to Get You Into My Life, which were released the same day as Rubber Soul as a separate standalone single. Then we went back an album, the title track of 65 from the film, which was Help. That wasn't the Beatles. That indeed was Tina Turner, who on the same day as the Beatles, they released exclusive to Super Deluxe Edition, who championed high-resolution music. I think they tend to put box sets. So with the Beatles, you get a 35-minute album and two singles, scraping just over about 6 minutes, I guess. On the Tina Turner Private Dancer reissue, has a new mix. So that was the track Help, and that was a 2026 mix by, I think it's Stephen White Taylor. It's not Stephen Wilson. Stephen White Taylor, who was the original person that mixed. He mixed some Kate Bush, did make Kate Bush's albums, but predominantly an engineer. And this particular version is still available. Managed to grab one after listening to Marcus's copy. Cost a fair old chunk of change, but it's still there. Could have waited. But Dolby Atmos mix, 5.1 mix, stereo mix, and then instrumental version. So if you don't care for Tina's vocals, you can listen to instrumental Dolby Atmos, instrumental 5.1, instrumental stereo, and also the stereo mix from 2015, where the original 84 recording was remastered. But you also get, I think, 27 bonus audio tracks, including 12-inch mixes as well, and also 8 videos. They've done similar with Suede's Coming Up. I think it's got 25 bonus tracks and 5 videos. And they come in about £25, but their postage is edging up a bit. I think it's about £6 a disc now. Combine your purchases, but a kind of a box set in a box set in a CD there, and that was Tina Turner and obviously Private Dancer. The title track was Martin Ofner, and I think he produced it. Did he not produce that track on the album? Certainly played on it. But What's Love Got to Do with It? Show Some Respect. Better Be Good to Me, Let's Stay Together. And so it's probably her strongest of her solo albums. Right, anyway, we're going to go to now a few releases for this forthcoming Saturday. It's National Album Day, and not quite has the same status as Record Store Day, but these records tend to be available to all from record companies. And this year's theme, it's always a theme, it's icons. So I'm thinking they're using that term somewhat loosely on quite a few of the albums, but undeniably the next act we're going to play is certainly an icon. But we're going to play like a handful of the albums over the next sort of few, well, to a degree, over 3 or 4 before the end of the programme.
And we're going to go to Aretha Franklin and the album Gold, which is being released, you guessed it, on that particular coloured vinyl. And we're going to go to one that it's most of the singles leading up to, I think, about 68, 69, I think the album came out. And from Aretha Gold, this is one of her singles, was originally coupled with Say a Little Prayer. The other, the flip to that, or the A side, or the B side, whatever, was this track, This is the House That Jack Built.

Sure you heard the sad news of Michael Kiwanuka, who suffered a stroke a while ago, and apparently is on the mend. Be quite some time before it's be active as a musician, but he has got a new album which was recorded prior to the incident, and just played from the album, which is, I guess, the current available album, that album being Small Change, released a couple of years ago. Track played was Low Down, parts 1 and 2, and so get well soon. See him a few times when I'm in Bristol when he put out the Kiwanuka album, the one which he based the sleeve on Neil Young's eponymously titled album, and a couple of times on the Love and Hate tour, one at the Great Hall and one probably directly above my head, the auditorium at the Phoenix here in Exeter, where we put out the programme in. And probably the best, well, it was the best of all three. I think it was one of the best shows I've seen in Exeter of any act. And it was a stripped down, it was the band. They added sort of backing vocalists and a few more musicians for the larger dates, but pared it down for the smaller ones. And superb, it's really good artist. Love and Hate is up there with Marvin Gaye. I think a lot of it actually sounds like it could have come early 70s Marvin Gaye. It has a timeless feel to his sound. And so sad, but new music on the way, and hopefully Michael as well will return to his old self. And prior to that, we have one of those was it National Album Day releases this forthcoming Saturday. Aretha's Gold, a compilation album of the early Atlantic singles that Aretha Franklin put out, say sort of yellowish gold vinyl. I see a price quote of around about £38 for a single piece of vinyl, but you don't have to go that far. There is also the Atlantic Singles Collection 67 through 70, a 2 CD collection, which has mono releases as they were released. So if they were mono, they're stereo. And from it, we played The House That Jack Built, also featured on Aretha's Gold. But yeah, 2 CD of the A's and B-sides throughout that period as well. So it goes beyond, the second disc goes way beyond Aretha's Gold, even though it's like a year's worth of material. She was very prolific throughout the 60s, was Aretha Franklin. Right, so we're going to continue with National Album Day releases. First up, this is a debut album from the House Martins, and it's going to be released in sort of turquoise vinyl, single piece of vinyl. And from the album London Nil Hole 4, I have selected They Might Not Be, I May Well Be, We're Not Done.

two albums celebrating their 40th birthdays around this time as well. I think June 86 saw the release of London Neil Hole 4 from the debut album of two from the House Martins, before The Beautiful South and Fatboy Slim came along. Happy Hour, obviously a big single, I think, For a Moment, and Cheap, also singles off the album. The track we played was We're Not Deep, towards the tail end of the album, but also slower material, don't think for a minute is, but Flag Day, Magnificent, Lean On Me, really strong. Strong material. That's released on turquoise vinyl. You can get that on turquoise vinyl come Saturday. And also being released for National Album Day is the 40, and this is 40 years young. This was September that Billy Bragg released album number, his third album, I believe, Talking to the Taxman About Poetry. And we played the live version that can be found on The Accident Waiting to Happen. I think it was the next album along, a live EP that came along with that. And of the track The Warmest Room, which is towards the tail end of Talking to the Taxman. And that had Greetings to the New Brunette on that album. Levi Stubbs' Tears, or the two singles, but also you've got Honey, I'm a Big Boy Now, which I think we played when we did the 86 programme with Marcus earlier in the year, played that. That sounds a little sort of, I don't know, borderline Chaz and Dave, that track. And Ideology, a great song, which has now got a co-write with Bob Dylan. Wasn't aware of that, but Dylan's come along for his money. But great track, Ideology, but a great artist. And on last week's programme, did manage to get most of the artists that did 80s indie, like guitar-based, UK-based in 80s indie, and a lot of the first half was artists you're probably au fait with, and the second half of the programme were artists that I clearly had no idea what I was playing, but like the music. And there were a couple of tracks, which I didn't get to, the only two tracks I didn't get to, which were, you know, you hear the influence of, in this early 80s period, the influence of Billy Bragg himself, because he came along with Life's a Riot, around about 82, 83, I think. Might even have been, yeah, around about that time. And so we're going to have two tracks we didn't get to last week. This is from the compilation album Scared to Get Happy, which took a fair old chunk of the second hour of. And first up, this, you know, could have had his career. This is not Billy Bragg, may be influenced by. This is called, is by a track by Rodney Allen,

to tracks that may have been influenced or touched by the hand of Billy Bragg. First up, very much so, in the case of Rodney Allen and Circle Line, and followed that with a track by the Cherry Boys, Me Neither, Cardamom Cafe, Scared to Get Happy. It's a five-disc compilation album. A lot of comps you may pick up. If you've got a record collection, you may get increasing amounts of duplication within these compilations. But very little on there. It's about 135 tracks over five CDs with a biography about the artist, which certainly helps. But Scared to Get Happy, hugely recommend that. There were two tracks left over from last Monday's programme. Right, so a few more of the National Album Day releases we're going to go to, but let you know what's coming out. There's Pink Floyd's Metal. You can get that on Saint-Tropez or Orange Marble Vinyl. George Michael, Listen Without Prejudice, is coming out in black and pink splatter vinyl. White vinyl for Bear by Annie Lennox, and Pretenders Get Happy. That turned up this afternoon. Actually, I've had my Warner delivery. I haven't had the Sony delivery, hopefully, fingers crossed. But I haven't even seen an invoice for that. But anyway, white vinyl for Chrissy Hynde and Pretenders Get Closer. So. And clear vinyl. You get clear vinyl on Pulp's Different Class. And I think it's clear vinyl for Sade, Lovers Rock. So this is iconic in the sense, I think, it's either the artist, perhaps the album, in certain cases, you know, Bob Dylan's Desire, which is 50 years young this year, and that's coming out on green vinyl. Pearl by Janis Joplin, that's on the, again, that's on the pink splatter vinyl, looking good. Turnstiles by Billy Joe Ellis, gold vinyl, but that's coming out in a box set in December. The recently released coming out as a Zoetrope, Tubular Bells, how many times has this been released, Blue Seashell vinyl. So there's a lot of splatter vinyl, but of course vinyl prices, there we go, that's a good one. Timeless by Goldie, double turquoise vinyl as well. So anyway, the next track we're going to play, this is from it's been released in a rather fetching sunburst splatter vinyl, and this is going to be Adam and the Ants from the Kings of the Wild Frontier album, as it is indeed that album, coming out on Saturday. And from it, not one of the magnificent singles, but this is the album track, arguably his finest album track beyond the singles, great singles artist. But this track is Killer in the Home.

coming up at 6. I think it's Roots and Shoots. I think it's a Buddy Live. There's no pre-record down, so hopefully that man will materialise at that window in the next few minutes. Next week, two programmes, Onion Heart Radio Monday afternoon between 4 and 6, same hours, then Wednesday for Track 1, Side 1. May have Eddie. We'll do 71 with Eddie and 91 with grunge boy Paul Mingo. So get in touch with either of those parties and see if they're available for either Monday or Wednesday of next week. Right, two there, two National Album Day releases. Kings of the Wild Frontier was the first up, Dog Eat Dog and Ant Music being the singles off that, along with the title track. And the track we played was Killer in the Home, available on Splatter, Sunburst Splatter vinyl. And followed that with the final album from the Velvet Underground. Their most accessible album, I suppose, is the album Loaded. Multiple reissues on this particular one. I think it was certainly a record store day. I think it was the final record store day when we were still open as a shop. But and I think it came out on clear vinyl that day as well. Anyway, clear vinyl on National Album Day on Saturday. The track we played was New Age, but Sweet Jane and Rock and Roll are on that album, and the Mamas and Papas alike. Indeed, Velvet Underground take them on in the track Who Loves the Sun, and Oh Sweet Nothing as well. Great, great album. So multiple records and usually fairly well accessible. You don't have to go necessarily to a records independent record store, but do so, you know, but they are available elsewhere. Right, I'm going to leave you now with a reissue that came out again on CD last Friday of the New York band, a fellow New York band, Television. They reissued Marquee Moon, which gets reissued borderline every week, seemingly, the last 6 months or so. It's come out SACD Rhino. It's a one step, and also the extended version from the CDs which were released maybe 22 years ago. We're going to go to the second album, their second album being Adventure, and we're going to go to the track Adventure. There's nothing planned to come on, so only Buddy's gonna need a couple of minutes to get ready. So we'll play this track. This track didn't make the album, it's on the extended version. It's the title track, which didn't make the actual album. And an album which also, I think, singles were Foxhole and Glory. And Glory, early on, we played Loy Cole and the Commotions. Loy Cole certainly covered that track off this album. Anyway, the lesser played and known Television album. Not in the same league in particular, but it's still a fine album, but very few albums are in Marquee Moon's league. But you know, you have to follow genius up with something, don't you? Anyway, this is the track Adventure. Thanks very much for listening. Back next Monday.

Well, good evening, and hopefully all being well. Better late than never, well, in my opinion. It's Roots and Shoots. I'm sorry about the delayed start, but unfortunately, circumstances beyond my control due to our fantastic public transport system, certain railway company that I won't mention and who definitely won't be sponsoring my show. Anyway, let's get on with it, shall we? Oh, brilliant. Well, that's not going to happen. It's not working. So back to the drawing board.

So we finally got going this evening. And even then, I'm not as late as my train was, so I think that's quite good. I'm better at catching up than the local rail services are, obviously. Anyway, yes, kicking us off was a very short instrumental, which is from the new Mary Wallopers album, which is called Paddy Wackery, and the track there, Casco Hill. And that was followed by a track by Granny's Attic, just because I felt like playing something by them. And that was called Wheels of the World. Right, I'm not going to talk very much because I'm not going to get everything in that I wanted to get in anyway. So I'm going to play a track now from the Furrow Collective, who you can actually catch locally on the 1st of November, Sunday the 1st of November, at Topsham Folk Club at St Matthew's Hall, down there in Topsham. And yeah, well worth going to. And I'll play this for anyone who turned up last Sunday to see the Rachel McShane and the Cartographers, who were absolutely superb. And not as well attended as I kind of hoped it would be, but it was still pretty good anyway, and a really lovely crowd it was too. So do join us for this one, though, because I think this is likely to be a sellout. So get online and get your tickets now, the Furrow Collective.

fishes of the ocean swim over Milo's breath.

Marvellous stuff. So four tracks there. Firstly, from the Furrow Collective, The Cruel Grave. As I said, you can see them down at Topsham on the 1st of November. And that was followed by The Wellermen from an EP just called 1778. And the track there, Torn Screen Door, which I just thought was wonderful. And by far the best track on the EP. And a bit of a departure from them in terms of it's not a sea song. Well, at least not as far as I could tell. And that was followed by the wonderful Frankie Archer, Young Edwin of the Lowland Low. Lowlands Low even, and it's from her album The Dance of Death, which is just brilliant. And it's great. She's taken all these really old songs and just completely reinvented them for 21st century in my view anyway, and I really, really like it. And the last track we heard there was from The Hour of Chaos, which is Alison Russell's new album, but she's also joined there by Joy Oladokun and Julie Williams, and it's a really great album, very soulful, although you can still hear sort of trace of Americana like in that track. So good stuff. Right, as I said, I'm going to move on quite quickly. I'm going to play two tracks now by Bob Davenport, who you may or may not know of. Bob Davenport passed away very recently, aged 94. And Bob Davenport was very much part of the whole kind of folk revival of the 50s, and sang way up, right up into this century. And he was most well known as part of a group, I think they were called the Rakes, I think, off the top of my head. Because I've been late, I haven't got any of my notes, they're all elsewhere. Anyway, what I do remember is that he never actually really liked the term folk music. He said that was a term for the middle classes, and which was something he really wasn't. And he preferred the term to say he was a traditional musician. Anyway, he was an unaccompanied singer. And I have played a track by him before, so I'm going to play two tracks. The first one is a mixture, and this kind of shows his view of music, because he kind of hung out in jazz clubs and all sorts of stuff, and he didn't have a fixed view on what he didn't like the narrow kind of idea of what folk music was. And the second half of this first track might just give you a hint of what else he was kind of prepared to listen to and delve into. Anyway, Bob Davenport, rest in peace.

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You got

Rousing stuff indeed. Firstly, Bob Davenport, We Plough and Sow, and he tagged on a verse of Get Up, Stand Up on the end of that, which apparently came about, well, that didn't come about, that recording, but his friend Ian Campbell, of obviously Ian Campbell Group, famous singer in his own right, his children being the Campbell brothers who started the band UB40, and apparently Ian Campbell didn't really see the worth in reggae music, so Bob Davenport got up and sang that Bob Marley song for him, and which apparently somewhat changed his mind. That was followed by him leading, I don't know who the other singers are, but leading a group, singing Tom's Gone to High-Low, the sea song. And finally there, a band who at their best, they were just such a powerful live, real force to be reckoned with, incredible band, Blows Bella and Last Chance Beret there. Right, so I've been playing, as you know, if you listen to the show, I've been going through systematically playing, or chronologically, that's the word, going through Martin Carthy's albums, and we've actually reached his 9th and 10th album tonight, so I'm going to play five tracks actually, 3 from the 9th and then 2 from the 10th, and then I'm going to play you one extra track that Martin was part of, and we'll talk about them afterwards. But let's kick it off with one of my absolute favourite songs that he does. This is The Bedmaking.

Well, you're listening to Roots and Shoots on Phonic 106.8 FM. And where else can you find us? Oh, on that DAB Plus thing and also on the internet. And you are listening to Roots and Shoots. I said that, didn't I? With me, Bully. Yeah, that was the kind of fifth part in our kind of chronological tribute to Martin Carthy. And who's still very much with us. He's not one of those tributes. So we reached albums 9 and 10, the ninth album being Crown of Horn from 1976. And the tracks I played from that were The Bedmaking, William Taylor the Poacher and Geordie. And then we moved to what was his 10th album, Because It's There, from 1979. So we're nearly into the 80s where we are with the next part. And the two tracks we played there, Long John, Old John and Jackie North. What a wonderful track that is. And I have to play that more often because I hadn't even listened to it myself for a really long time. And finally, The Jolly Tinker. Brilliant stuff. And the last track there we played, it's almost like having a wild card we've thrown in each time, was Steel I Span. And I think it was actually their 10th album. And it's the most unique album in their catalogue because it's the only Steel I Span album that doesn't feature a violin player. The band basically had split up. I think they were worn out. They'd done nine albums or something. They'd been touring hard, I think they lived quite hard as well. They were quite rock and roll, Steel I Span, and I think they were under pressure as well from producers, record companies, and they just kind of had enough. But anyway, they regrouped and they brought Martin Carthy back, who of course was with them near the beginning. And at the same time, Martin Carthy also finally persuaded them to bring in John Kirkpatrick. And you don't hear him on that track. Well, maybe you hear his voice, I'm not sure. But obviously you don't hear his box. But he did play on the Jolly Tinker. That was his concertina playing on that. Yeah, great, great stuff it is too. And there was another track I was going to play from that album, but it was quite long. And I thought, I'll save it for a future programme. Just throw it randomly in. It's a really great track, a really long one. And there's some great playing on that. Right, so yes, we will continue on the next show. And as far as I can work out, because we've been going through two of his studio albums at a time, I think we'll pretty much be at the end of the year. We will hit the end of this kind of serialization, the chronological serialization of Martin Carthy's studio albums, I might add, and with the focus has been on his albums, although obviously there's quite a lot of collaborations with Dave Swarbrick and John Kirkpatrick and then later Eliza, and we've been putting in a few other tracks along the way, and I might actually round the year out with a program where we'll play a whole bunch of stuff that he had a hand in, but wasn't out under his name. Anyway, yeah, maybe not. I don't know yet because the end of the year isn't here yet. Right, so I played this track near the beginning by the Furrow Collective, and one of the members of the Furrow Collective is Emily Portman, and I thought I want to play a track from her because she released a great album a little while back, and here's a track from that. This is called Weary Spell.

Fabulous stuff. Firstly, Emily Portman, Weary Spell, from her brilliant album Dominion of Spells. And if you haven't heard the album, then go and check it out, and better still, buy it. It's on Hudson Records. Fantastic label. A label that you can probably buy anything. If you see it on Hudson Records, buy it, because it will be, at the very least, incredibly interesting and really well produced. Brilliant label. Great stuff. And that was followed by The Oyster Band, and I've been sort of playing, dropping in tracks by them, because I realised a little while back, in sort of 10 years or whatever it is of doing this show, that I somehow omitted playing The Oyster Band very much, and they really are one of my favourite bands from the kind of whole kind of folky rootsy kind of scene. Anyway, that track, On the Edge, was from their 1999 album, Here I Stand. And finally, from one of the Diversions albums, that was The Unthanks. And the Diversion was, I think it was called Songs from the Shipyards, and that track there was Big Steamers. So, whilst we're up in Northumberland, or Tyne and Wear as it is these days, I thought I'd play this. The Newcastle and Carlisle Railway, which I hope is more reliable than the Great Western one. Anyway, here we go. This is Jack Rutter.

Great stuff. Right, so what did I play? Yes, Jack Rutter, firstly, the Newcastle and Carlisle Railway, and that's from his album, which is called Wandered. And, yeah, I'll play some more tracks from that on future shows. It's a good album. Great guitar player. And finally there, finally, secondly, Jim Causley and the Black in Stone Ravens. And it's a wonderful story. And when I heard, when I first heard the story about the Black in Stone Ravens, I thought, I've got to write, that's got to be written into a song. And, of course, it already had been. Song collected by Reverend Baring Gould. And that's from an album actually called Dartmoor Songs, which Jim put together. And it's a really great album. A lot of really interesting songs. There are loads of fantastic legends on Dartmoor, but that's one of my favourites. But very, very briefly, the story is that a young woman went off to Moreton Fair, and she couldn't take a baby, so she left a baby in the garden thinking it'd be perfectly safe. When she returned hours later from the fair, the baby was gone, and all that was left apparently was some I think there's supposed to be some bones or something, but I think the story says that the bones of the baby were allegedly found on the Black in Stone Rock, hence the Black in Stone Ravens. Anyway, look it up. It's a great story, albeit rather macabre, but good stuff anyway. Right, let's have some songs from some of the best music coming out of Ireland. And if you might have been lucky enough to be here, I think it was last week, might have been the week before, when Marja Salak played, and what a fantastic gig. I think we were very, very lucky to see them here in this small venue, because they're a band that are about to become very, very big indeed, I think. Anyway, this is their new single. This is called Ribbon Factory.

Fantastic stuff. Well, Ireland just doesn't stop giving, does it? Amazing. Firstly, the wonderful Marja Salach, which is Gaelic for, I think, Dirty Dog, I think it's what it stands for. Let me a quick check and look it up, make sure I got that right. Yes, Dirty Dog. And the track there is a new single, Ribbon Factory. They've yet to do an album, but I assume there's going to be one before too long. And that was followed by the Mary Wallopers and the track from their new album, which I've instantly forgotten the name of, and I can't look up because I didn't have my notes. It's some Paddy Wackery, that was it. And the track there was called Sean the Saggot, which is a true story, and I'll tell you about that another time. And finally, another track there from Macdara Yates, who I've been playing over the last few programmes. Anyway, that's about it for me, because I'm going to play you out with the Longest Johns, and I'll see you soon. Stick around, because it's the 80s Time Machine coming up, I believe, at 8 o'clock. Here is Scrimshaw.

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1: Hello everyone, and a happy new year to you all. 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I'm Martin Henning, and tonight I'd like to share with you some of my favourite music and some older favourites from all over the world and just around the corner. Tonight I would like to play some of my favourite tracks from shows over the last 12 months to whet your appetite for brand new music over the coming year. The first track is one called Lullaby by an international collection of musicians including Brian Eno and Amina Bastille, and is a message to people suffering beyond belief under occupation in Palestine. Don't forget, there will be a track list with all the music played on this show on the Roots and Shoots Facebook page and also on Mixcloud. Just search for Roots and Shoots or Martin Henning. Hope you enjoy the show. You-

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You're listening to Roots and Shoots.

Right, this seems as good a time as any to cut in. This is Phonic FM. I am Mr. Smith, and these are Psychoactive Sounds.

Right, so we kicked off tonight with Red Snapper. Forgot about that one. Started off with Red Snapper with David Harrow, Hold My Hand Up, which was released in 2024. Followed by Hard Floor, the Masters of the TB303. That is Dub Dope. And that was on the DJ Kicks Kruder and Dorfmeister. It's currently got a 30th anniversary remaster out at the moment. Next up is another one, kind of 90s. It's a Quiet Village mix of Left Field's Melt.

So after left field, we had Desmond Williams with Comeback Dub. That's off the Thievery Corporation compilation from the year 2000. And then following that was Star.Field by Kiln. And that I got back when XLR8R used to give away free music back from 2013. Yeah, really good. Next one, strap in, it's a long one. It's Richard Norris's Shark Tooth Dub, the extended mix, of course.

So, maybe a 20-minute dub track is a little indulgent, but sometimes you've got to indulge yourself. That was Richard Norris with a Sharktooth dub from Oracle Sound Volume 1. And we're going to continue in quite the dubby vein tonight. Next up is Pitch Black, New Zealand band. And this is Freefall, the Elucidation Dubs version from this year's Random Translations album.

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So, following Pitch Black, we had Marta Njoni with Level 13 from the album Rhythm Matter. That came out, was that recently? I think that was pretty recently. It was re-released recently. Anyway, after that was Akio Nagase with Fishman's Dub. That's from Make Dub on 2003. And we're going to get things a little bit more modern sounding now. Up next is Zaf by Hailu.

Right, we followed Zaf with Abel Sun Dub from Calibur, from his Trichomore Sea album that was released this year, and then that was followed by The Bug, and that was Spectres, and that's The Bug versus Ghost Dubs that came out last year on Pressure. Next up is R. Hertz with Heavy Chords.

Okay, so after our hurts and the heavy chords, we had K-Water from this year, I Gotta, from Give You Space, LP, excellent new stuff. And then it was also from this year, Huavi, Shadow of the Limits on Architectonics. And that's also from this year, yes. So, and we're again going to finish with a couple of new ones. It's been a night of long and weird bass heavy music. I hope you've enjoyed it. We're going to finish with Mamo, who with track Knuckles, and that's on Short Span Records, and then finish up with Carmen Villain Entre Nosotros, from her album on Small Sound Super Sound, which is called Memoria. So, going to play you those two out tonight. I hope you enjoy them.

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Online, on your smart speaker, FM, and digital radio. This is Phonik FM.